0: 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Hourly time check is brought to you by Radio Amal. 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

0: It's 9 o'clock. Hourly time check is brought to you by Radio Aman. Jhan Rang Aman. 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
1: We got more hits for you, so stay tuned.
0: 88.4 FM. 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